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15: 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Bienvenidos, día 20 de julio. Gracias por estar aquí con nosotros. Invitándolos que no se nos vayan, sigan en sintonía. Jam and J Javi, a eso de las 6, back to back and beat to beat con el Fitty Fitty 15. Puro Squeeze Box. Regresa a las 7 con el Bathroom Boogie. Chulo nos visita twice. I'll have the whole musical biscuit of the morning. Y diversión, pues no se diga. Plus, we got a brand new Tejano 95.7 éxito. Yeah, you're going to want to tune in right about 6:20 or so. 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Can you believe that? Damn, Skippy, I'm excited. All right, you know, I started. Here's what I do. I hate when people say, hey, meet up at 0800, military time. I'm going, yeah, okay, Lieutenant Dan.

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Les agradecemos que nos acompañen, and weather-wise, you know, we needed the rain, and now we just need to dry off. I tried to cut the grass yesterday morning. Hombre, soquete por donde quiera. Yeah, the ground is still saturated, so give it a day, but I cut the grass, or at least I think I did, right? Weather-wise, para el día de hoy, 96, 96, la temperatura máxima with a sunny afternoon. Partly cloudy tonight with a low of 72. 74 right now as we continue con el borrado, Mr. Gary Hobbs. Éxito tras éxito, una máxima variedad right here on Tejano 95.7. Good morning.

98.7, the Johnny Ramirez in the morning show. Yorale, wake it on up. Thank you so much for knocking it on to Tejano 95.7. Out of the sheets and into the streets. 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

gente. Nalgatorio on the floor and at the door. Well, if you got a little extra change in your pocket, pick up the tacos, especially if you're running late. Because you won't be the one that's late. You'll be the one that bought the tacos on a Monday. Let's go. Hay que echarle ganas. Yeah. Live our Tejano lifestyle like only we know how to on 95.7.

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Mr. Jesse Turner, his latest right here on Tejano 95.7, Grupo Signo. Thank you so much for joining us. Coming up in next hour, probably about 6:23, 6:24, más o menos. The brand new Tejano 95.7 morning show song by the Johnny Ramirez and the Morning Borracho Posse. Added a couple of new players so we can bring you un poquito más de sabor. And it's coming your way. Coming up in the meantime, about some Poteet Posse, DLG on 95.

Yonel Ramirez Tejano 95.7. Welcome to a Monday, everybody. And, well, coming up at the top of the hour, your first Tejano 95.7 news update with KTSA's Christian Blood.

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3: War in the Middle East is ramping up after the death of three American service members on a ninth straight day of U.S. strikes against Iran. U.S. CENTCOM confirms an Iranian strike killed two U.S. service members and left one missing, while another service member was killed in action in Iraq. Iran's supreme leader says he'll widen the war if the U.S. keeps attacking the Islamic Republic. Then again, questions remain about whether or not that supreme leader

0: Peter is even alive. Heavy rain last week leaving a bridge damaged about an hour and a half west of San Antonio.
1: A bridge has partially collapsed on the Nueces River in Uvalde County because of the amount of water rushing through there. The Department of Public Safety says the bridge is on FM 418. They released several pictures taken from the air showing the bridge without the missing segment. Chris Davis, KTSA News.
0: A teenager in the hospital after crashing a dirt bike into a VIA bus on the east side over the weekend. San Antonio Fire Department says the teen was driving the dirt bike around 5 o'clock Sunday afternoon near the intersection of Porter Street and South Palmetto Street when he plowed into the bus. The teen was taken to the hospital in unknown condition. For Tejano, 95.7, Christian Blood, KTSA News.
2: Good morning. For the most part, in good shape. Traffic volume still light. Now we do have a stall, 35 northbound, the off-ramp to Cesar Chavez downtown. Got that off-ramp partially blocked with a disabled vehicle. Minor wreck at Thousand Oaks approaching Henderson Pass, northeast side. 410 eastbound I-10, that's road work. Two right lanes are closed. And 35 southbound, Thousand Oaks on down to Randolph. That's some ongoing road work. Roadway reduced to one lane. 5-minute delay has you slow from Judson. Looks like just the left lane open. I'm Debbie Alcacer, KTSA. Time saver traffic.
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your Fitty Feety 15 Monday edition, and Jammy J. Javi is mixing it up. As he mixes it up, and you want to get a hold of us, 210-470-5539, 210-470-5539. 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

banging on the etching bone, as they said, right? 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

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Elione, sinceramente, gracias por estar aquí con nosotros. And let's get right down to the nitty gritty. Time for Elione's three things you need to know. Three things you need to know. There's a WNBA game today between the New York Liberty, and the Dallas Wings. It was supposed to be played last Thursday in Arlington, but the New York team had some issues with their flight, as in sitting on the tarmac for 10 hours. Wow. They didn't feel much like playing after their experience, so they're going to do it and go at it tonight. All right. 95-year-old William Shatner said the show will go on. He'll be performing live for the first time September 20th with this heavy metal band. The name of the band is Ucker, at the Riot Fest in Chicago. Tickets are on sale now, and in his words, I hope you'll be there. Wow, 95 years of age, doing heavy metal, okay. Federal health officials have identified lettuce from Mexico served by Taco Bell locations in five states as a source for that widespread diarrhea-causing parasite. So let me see if I got this right. You eat a taco thinking you're getting the authentic flavor, but instead, you'll get intoxicado by the lettuce. Now your stomach is doing the cumbia all night long, huh? Taco Bell, they got us right here. Wow. Living mas, mas, mas. Trying to go to the baño, mas, mas, mas. See what I did there? Never mind. It sounded funny when I wrote it. Those are Elione's three things you need to know.

0: Mr. Ram Herrera, or as I call him, Rambo, right here on 95.7, the Johnny Ramirez in the Morning Show, Y Ahora Dile. Speaking of Ram, he might stop in and surprise us Friday morning with his new single, a little country thing. All right, okay. You're on, Ram. You're welcome to come by, my brother. Weather-wise, para el día de hoy, as we continue to dry out, 96 la temperatura máxima with a sunny afternoon. Cielos parcialmente nublado esta noche con temperatura mínima de 72. It is 74 right now in time for El Yone's Not Headline News.
1: This is Not Headline News. The Odyssey grossed $250 million worldwide. It's about a man who doesn't get home for several years because he's stuck at a Christopher Nolan movie. Spain won the World Cup with a 1-0 victory over Argentina. Also, Comic-Con starts Thursday, so a big week for events with no scoring. 95-year-old William Shatner's heavy metal band will debut at a music festival in September. The music festival, Old Jella. And a robot cage match in China ended with one robot kicking the other robot's head off. I know that feeling, said Ronda Rousey. This is Not Headline News.
0: Wow. There you go, El Yone's Not Headline News, Tejano 95.

0: San Antonio's número uno Tejano Hit Station con Elione Ramírez por la mañana. Sinceramente, gracias mil por estar aquí con nosotros. I love this time of year. Summertime is here, and you know what that means, right? Long days, beautiful evenings, maybe at the beach. Maybe you're going to go take in a ball game in Houston. Maybe you're going to Dallas. Maybe you're going to get on a bike and, well, go down towards El Chuco Town, wherever you may go este verano. Precaución, ¿verdad? Because if you get arrested, one number you should remember, that's 210-225-2121. 210-225-2121. 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
1: Good morning. We have some road work at 35 southbound Thousand Oaks on down to Randolph. It's got the roadway reduced to just one lane, only the left lane open. A little bit of a delay from O'Connor. 35 northbound, the off-ramp to Cesar Chavez. The off-ramp partially blocked with a broken-down vehicle. For a little bit this morning, had a wrong-way driver on 35 upper level southbound at Houston Street. They are now off the freeway, thankfully. I'm Debbie Alcazar, KTSA, Time Saver Traffic.
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0: 95.7 is your home for Tejano in San Antonio, as well as the Johnny Ramirez in the morning show. Les agradecemos. Thank you so much for sharing your mornings with us. Yo, ahí viene Necio, ladies and gentlemen. Come on in, Chula, ladies.
1: Chulo.
0: ¿Qué pasó, vato?
1: Happy Monday,
0: Happy Monday, man. What's going on with you?
1: Yeah, vato, you know.
0: What?
1: Yeah, I'm going to shit out today, and I'm not going to go. I broke up with my gym, vato.
0: You broke up with your gym?
1: Yeah, well, let's just say we weren't working out.
0: Hey,
1: carnal, it's time for the chulo joke of the day.
0: All right, chulo's joke of the day. What you got, vato, loco?
1: Hey, how do trains eat, vato?
0: How do trains eat?
1: Yeah, well, how do trains eat?
0: I don't know, chulo. How do trains eat?
1: Well, they shoo-shoo.
0: I get it. Choo-choo.
1: Shoo-shoo.
0: Yeah, we get it.
1: Let's go wrap it up for me.
0: Órale, vato.
1: Yeah, have a good day. Remember, vato, wherever you go.
0: There you are. Yeah.

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1: KLEY Jordanton from the Tejano Music Capital of the World. 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
2: The war with Iran is ramping up after the death of three American service members. U.S. CENTCOM confirms an Iranian strike killed two U.S. service members and left one missing, while another service member was killed in action in Iraq. Iran's deputy foreign minister says Tehran has officially suspended its commitment to the memorandum of understanding signed last month with the U.S. Some are wondering if this decision marks the end of whatever's left of Iran's ruling regime. One man's alive after a dramatic rescue north of DFW. All happened when the man became trapped inside a burning car. And that's when Southlake PD's Joshua Swisher ran toward the flames and the smoke.
3: I couldn't see inside the vehicle because of the amount of smoke that was pouring out. So I just see his hands fumbling towards the inside door handle. It looked like he was trying to open the door. And for whatever reason, the door would not open.
2: So Swisher smashed the window with his fist and then pulled the man out. After that, the driver walked away with no serious injuries. And the celebration continues in Spain. La Roja defeated Lionel Messi in Argentina 1-0 in the final of the World Cup, and the match wasn't that close. Ferran Torres scored the only goal of the match in the 106th minute. Spain has now won the World Cup twice, the first victory coming in 2010. For Tejano 95.7, Christian Blood, KTSA News.
4: 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As you head into your commute, a trouble

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Javi is mixing it up. 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

0: San Antonio's número uno Tejano hit station, 95.7. The Big Big Show rolling on con el Yonen. Well, here it is, the 20th of July. Today, Monday, celebrating the anniversary of that day back in 1969 when mankind walked on the moon for the first time. The USA's Neil Armstrong took the first steps, and here's a little something to kick things off.
1: 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The Eagle has landed.

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El Yoner Ramírez en Weatherwise, gonna be, como dicen, cálido. Gonna be a hot one, 96, la temperatura máxima with a sunny afternoon. Partly cloudy tonight with a low of 72, it is 74 right now. And boys and girls, ladies and gentlemen, it is time for El Yoner's musical biscuit of the morning, a musical biscuit of the morning, Mr. Bobby Orange and the Direction Man, and put me in jail. Tejano 95.7, para que baile chic to chic, nose to nose, toes to toes. Let's go.

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1: In the World Cup, we are done. Spain takes it 1-0 over Argentina. Ferran Torres gets the winning goal in the 106th minute of extra time. In third place, England beat France 6-4. Kylian Mbappe scored twice, and he secured the golden boot with 10 goals in the tournament, edging out Lionel Messi, who scored 8. In the NBA, we think it's decision day. Where's LeBron gonna play? We hear, according to ESPN's Dave McMenamin, that the Spurs have had at least some level of dialogue about his free agency. Speaking of the Spurs, they finished up the Las Vegas Summer League play with a win over the weekend. They beat the Suns 86-81. They finished 4-1. I'm Rob Thompson for 94.1 San Antonio Sports Star.
0: Back in there, Rob. LeBron is a Spur? I don't know. Is it me? I just don't see it. Yeah, well. Tejano 95.7.

0: More and more people are taking Tejano 95.7 to work. And Johnny's directing traffic with the biggest Tejano hits of all time. On San Antonio's new Tejano 95.7.
1: Good morning. 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

0: Tejano 95.7, Eliane Ramirez, les agradecemos. Thanks for being here with us. And well, we can get back to normal now. Baseball, NBA, coming soon to a TV near you, the NFL. Because after several weeks, the international sporting event is over. Yes, football, soccer. During that time, here's what we learned about the World Cup.
1: The coach of the U.S. men's team is Russell Crowe. Players spend 60% of the game rolling around and holding their knee. They are miraculously healed when the referee pays no attention. Red cards are negotiable. Norway's best player is Dolph Lundgren. Every referee looks like a James Bond villain. The main thing we learned from the World Cup is that we can go back to not caring about soccer.
0: Yay!

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1: 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Here's Christian Blood.
2: War in the Middle East is ramping up after the death of three American service members on a ninth straight day of U.S. strikes against Iran. U.S. CENTCOM confirms an Iranian strike killed two U.S. service members and left one missing, while another service member was killed in action in Iraq. Iran's supreme leader says he'll widen the war if the U.S. keeps attacking the Islamic Republic. Then again, questions remain about whether or not that supreme leader is even alive. Heavy rain last week leaving a bridge damaged about an hour and a half west of San Antonio.
3: A bridge has partially collapsed on the Nueces River in Uvalde County because of the amount of water rushing through there. The Department of Public Safety says the bridge is on FM 418. They released several pictures taken from the air showing the bridge without the missing segment. Chris Davis, KTSA News.
2: A teenager in the hospital after crashing a dirt bike into a VIA bus on the east side over the weekend. San Antonio Fire Department says the teen was driving the dirt bike around 5 o'clock Sunday afternoon near the intersection of Porter Street and South Palmetto Street when he plowed into the bus. The teen was taken to the hospital in unknown condition. For Tejano 95.7, Christian Blood, KTSA News.
4: Good morning. Your commute definitely filling in. 1604 eastbound at 35. That wreck in the right lane and the exit ramp blocked. 151 eastbound at Ingram, that's an accident now off to the shoulder. Loop 410 northbound before you get to 35. That wreck is in the left lane. That's blocked just before the entrance ramp. And 1604 eastbound, the connector to 35. That wreck's still there. Connector ramp closed. I'm Debbie Elkisser, KTSA, Time Saver Traffic.
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5: Este reporte es patrocinado por Lowe's. 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

0: Tejano 95.7, El Leone Ramirez, and time now for El Leone's Tejano's Cup of Joe Thought of the Day. Former President Joe Biden chiming in each and every weekday morning with his thought for the day. And Mr. President, what's on your mind today?
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0: I agree.
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0: 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El Leone's Tejano's Cup of Joe Thought of the Day, Tejano 95.7.

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Adelante de ti, right here on Tejano 95.7 on a fabulous Monday morning, 20th day of July. Time for El Yones. Three things you need to know. Three things you need to know. The Food and Drug Administration approving a daily pill that shows to lower cholesterol levels by up to 60% in fewer than 6 months. A result previously only achieved with more expensive injectable drugs. It's called Elicitide. Okay. I have to talk to my doc about that one. Astronomers detecting an atmosphere around a rocky Earth-like planet for the first time. A promising sign that a planet LHS 1140b could host life. The planet is 48 light years away, or about 1.7 times the size of Earth. Burger franchise Red Robin going through financial difficulties and plans to close at least 20 restaurants this year. Wow. So Red Robin's going broke and shutting stores. I guess even the bottomless fries couldn't fill the holes in the wallet. They went from yum to yum, we're done. In other words, Red Robin is flying the coop. See what I did there? Okay, never mind. El Yones, three things you need to know. Tejano 95.7.

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Hey, it don't matter how you listen, we just appreciate you waking up with us each and every weekday morning. 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Hit it, carnal!

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1: Good morning. Still working.

0: you still work in that trouble spot, 1604 eastbound at 35. Got an accident, right lane, exit ramp blocked. 410 northbound before you get to 35, southwest side of town. Left lane blocked before that entrance ramp to get onto 35 south with an accident. And 151 eastbound at Ingram. This wreck now off to the right shoulder. Debbie Alcacer, KTSA, Time Saver Traffic.
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0: Art Tejano, 95.7, the Johnny Ramirez in the Morning Show. And 20th day of July, International Chess Day. I already told you it was Moon Day. Nap Day, National Fortune Cookie Day, Ugly Truck Day. It's a good thing I talk for a living, right? Please do not try this at home. I am a professional. It's also National Lollipop Day.
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0: 95.7 is your home for Tejano in San Antonio, as well as the Johnny Ramirez in the morning show. Les agradecemos. Thank you so much for sharing your mornings with us. Yo, ahí viene Necio, ladies and gentlemen. Come on in, Chula, ladies.
1: Chula!
0: ¿Qué pasó, vato?
1: Happy Monday.
0: Happy Monday, man. What's going on with you?
1: Yeah, vato, you know.
0: What?
1: They're going to shit out today, and I'm not going to go. I broke up with my gym, vato.
0: You broke up with your gym?
1: Yeah, well, let's just say we weren't working out.
0: Hey,
1: carnal, it's time for the chulo joke of the day.
0: All right, chulo's joke of the day. What you got, vato loco?
1: Hey, how do trains eat, vato?
0: How do trains eat?
1: Yeah, well, how do trains eat?
0: I don't know, chulo. How do trains eat?
1: Well, they shoo shoo.
0: I get it. Choo choo.
1: Choo choo.
0: Yeah, we get it.
1: Vato,
0: we get
1: let's
0: it.
1: Let's go wrap it up for me.
0: Órale, vato.
1: Yeah, have a good day. Remember, vato, wherever you go.
0: There you are.

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0: 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Time to check in with Tejano Nation's Romeo. Tejano news you can use regarding the boys of Pasadena. What you got, Romeo?
1: La Fiebre is officially back in the studio and working on what will become the legendary band's 16th album. The Pride of Pasadena recently shared photos from Freddie Records' Legend Sound Studio in Corpus Christi, announcing that new music is on the way for the band, celebrating more than 41 years in the business. According to band manager Jim Luna, La Fiebre, led by Rudy Rocha and Joe Angel Reynosa, has already recorded 7 to 8 songs for the upcoming project. The album marks another milestone for the iconic group founded in 1985. The band's newest lead vocalist, Abel Talamantes, revealed on TV show Domingo Live, fans can expect plenty more than just a new album.
2: We got a lot of stuff. I mean, a lot of projects.
1: Jim Luna emphasized the group's focus on the future.
3: We're going to be a positive about what we do. We understand that things happen in life and things go on, but as a whole, the original, La Fiebre, the Pride of Pasadena, we're moving forward.
1: With the revitalized lineup, new music already recorded, and major projects in the works, La Fiebre, the Pride of Pasadena, is writing the next chapter of one of the Tejano Music's most iconic bands. 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I'm Romeo with Tejano Nation, your number one source for Tejano News.

0: today, Moonday, celebrating the anniversary of that day back in 1969 when mankind walked on the moon for the first time. The USA's Neil Armstrong took the first steps, and here's a little something to kick things off.
1: Tranquility Base here. 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

0: Urbano 95.7, Elione Ramirez por la mañana. Summertime still going strong and still plenty of time to have a nice breakfast, a nice brunch, even a nice dinner with the kiddos before they head back to school. 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

0: Urbano 95.7, Elione Ramirez. 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Thanks for sharing your mornings with us. And, well, we can now get back to normal. Major League Baseball, NBA Summer League, coming soon to a TV near you, the NFL. Yes, we can get back to normal in the sports world because the international sporting event is over after several weeks. And, well, during that time, here's what we learned about soccer, football. Here's what we learned about the World Cup.
1: The coach of the U.S. men's team is Russell Crowe. Players spend 60% of the game rolling around and holding their knee. They are miraculously healed when the referee pays no attention. Red cards are negotiable. Norway's best player is Dolph Lundgren. Every referee looks like a James Bond villain. The main thing we learned from the World Cup is that we can go back to not caring about soccer.
0: Yay! Indeed! We can get back to not caring about soccer.

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0: President Joe Biden chiming in each and every weekday morning with his thought for the day. And Mr. President, what's on your mind today?
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to dry off after last week's rain situation. Boy, did we get some rain. El día de hoy, sunny afternoon, 96 la temperatura máxima. Tonight, 72 for low con cielos parcialmente.

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8: 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And Johnny Ramirez in the Morning. 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

0: 101.7 proudly present the third annual Back to School Giveaway. 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The event will be held at the Gomez Law Firm, located at 2943 Moss Rock Street, just off Loop 410. 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
1: Fortunately, Wyman Stainless Steel 3-in-1 cleans, shines, and protects to give you the best shine. 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
9: 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No está solo. Es posible que existan errores impactando su reporte crediticio. 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
10: 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Y nos han dado 4.6 estrellas en Google. 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
0: 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Every school-aged child in attendance will receive a free backpack filled with school supplies to help them get ready for the new school year. The event will be held at the Gomez Law Firm, located at 2943 Moss Rock Street, just off Loop 410. This community event is made possible by the Gomez Law Firm in collaboration with the College of Healthcare Professions, AI United Insurance, CentroMed, Tamalitos Restaurants, Romo Door Supply, Somerset Academy, and your home for Tejano's biggest hits, Tejano 95.7.
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